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12: The engine stopped. 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The Eagle has landed. Roger, Tranquility. We copy you on the ground.
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2: I'm Michelle Polino in theaters.
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2: Millie Alcock stars in Supergirl as Kara Zor-El, sent to Earth by her parents to be raised by her cousin Kal-El, known as Superman. Supergirl adopts the secret identity of orphan Linda Lee, making Midvale Orphanage her home.
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2: Johnny Knoxville and the gang return for Jackass Best and Last, featuring all new stunts and stupidity, along with the greatest hits and biggest laughs from the past. And Angelina Jolie stars in Couture.
5: I know you're mad.
2: Set during the frenzy of Paris Fashion Week, where Jolie's character Maxine, a filmmaker, discovers she has breast cancer and is drawn into an unexpected connection with a familiar collaborator.
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2: 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That's Fox on Film on Fox News.
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1: Here's your Wild Horse Resort and Casino weather update. There's a chance of continued rain tonight with winds averaging around 10 to 16 miles an hour with gusts of wind as high as 32 miles an hour while temperatures settle into the low 50s. Tomorrow the skies will be mostly cloudy with winds averaging around 16 to 20 miles an hour with gusts as high as 32 miles an hour while temperatures reach highs in the low 70s. It's fire season, so listen in and stay connected with the latest breaking news updates with the Elkhorn mobile app. Download the app today.
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4: I'm Bill Hemmer, and these are the most impactful moments in American history. In 1887, 20-year-old Ann Sullivan arrived in Tuscumbia, Alabama, with a daunting task ahead of her. It was at the Ivy Green Estate that she was to teach a girl whom others could not reach. Her name, Helen Keller. As an infant, a severe infection robbed Helen of her sight and hearing, leaving her alone in a dark and silent world. For weeks, Anne tried to introduce language to Helen by tracing words, milk, drink, mug, onto Helen's hand. But finally, one word clicked. Anne wrote water on Helen's palm and poured cool water over Helen's hands. In that moment, Helen had the keys to unlock the barrier of language before her and change the way the world approached disabilities in education. For more, go to foxnewspodcast.com. I'm Bill Hemmer, Fox News.
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1: I have to say on air what she said to me in the store. In my defense, I was unsupervised. I laughed when she said that. In my defense, I was unsupervised. 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She came in because her ring needed repairs. We took it in, and as she was getting ready to leave, and then she started looking around. 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
1: Here's your Wild Horse Resort and Casino weather update. There's a chance of continued rain tonight with winds averaging around 10 to 16 miles an hour with gusts of wind as high as 32 miles an hour while temperatures settle into the low 50s. Tomorrow the skies will be mostly cloudy with winds averaging around 16 to 20 miles an hour with gusts as high as 32 miles an hour while temperatures reach highs in the low 70s. It's fire season, so listen in and stay connected with the latest breaking news updates with the Elkhorn mobile app. Download the app today.
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3: I'm Bill Hemmer, and these are the most impactful moments in American history. 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
1: Here's your Wild Horse Resort and Casino weather update. There's a chance of continued rain tonight with winds averaging around 10 to 16 miles an hour with gusts of wind as high as 32 miles an hour while temperatures settle into the low 50s. Tomorrow the skies will be mostly cloudy with winds averaging around 16 to 20 miles an hour with gusts as high as 32 miles an hour while temperatures reach highs in the low 70s. 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
2: Here's your Wild Horse Resort and Casino weather update. There's a chance of continued rain tonight with winds averaging around 10 to 16 miles an hour with gusts of wind as high as 32 miles an hour while temperatures settle into the low 50s. Tomorrow the skies will be mostly cloudy with winds averaging around 16 to 20 miles an hour with gusts as high as 32 miles an hour while temperatures reach highs in the low 70s. It's fire season, so listen in and stay connected with the latest breaking news updates with the Elkhorn mobile app. Download the app today.
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1: Here's your Wild Horse Resort and Casino weather update. There's a chance of continued rain tonight with winds averaging around 10 to 16 miles an hour with gusts of wind as high as 32 miles an hour while temperatures settle into the low 50s. Tomorrow the skies will be mostly cloudy with winds averaging around 16 to 20 miles an hour with gusts as high as 32 miles an hour while temperatures reach highs in the low 70s. It's fire season, so listen in and stay connected with the latest breaking news updates with the Elkhorn mobile app. Download the app today.
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1: Here's your Wild Horse Resort and Casino weather update. There's a chance of continued rain tonight with winds averaging around 10 to 16 miles an hour with gusts of wind as high as 32 miles an hour while temperatures settle into the low 50s. Tomorrow the skies will be mostly cloudy with winds averaging around 16 to 20 miles an hour with gusts as high as 32 miles an hour while temperatures reach highs in the low 70s. 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
1: I'm Griffin Beach with your Wild Horse Resort and Casino weather. Cloudy skies today, though we may see a little sun poke out this afternoon. Going to be a windy Saturday as well. Gusts up to 30 are forecasted. We'll have a high in Pendleton of 70, Hermiston and Walla Walla 73. Tonight, cloudy and windy with a low around 50. You can always check the latest weather conditions at ElkhornMediaGroup.com. 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
3: 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In my defense, I was unsupervised. I laughed when she said that. In my defense, I was unsupervised. 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
1: I'm Griffin Beach with your Wild Horse Resort and Casino weather. Cloudy skies today, though we may see a little sun poke out this afternoon. Going to be a windy Saturday as well. Gusts up to 30 are forecasted. We'll have a high in Pendleton of 70, Hermiston and Walla Walla 73. Tonight, cloudy and windy with a low around 50. You can always check the latest weather conditions at ElkhornMediaGroup.com. And to stay up on news this week, and make sure you've got the Elkhorn mobile app.
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2: I'm Griffin Beach with your Wild Horse Resort and Casino weather. Cloudy skies today, though we may see a little sun poke out this afternoon. Going to be a windy Saturday as well. Gusts up to 30 are forecasted. We'll have a high in Pendleton of 70, Hermiston and Walla Walla 73. Tonight, cloudy and windy with a low around 50. You can always check the latest weather conditions at elkhornmediagroup.com. And to stay up on news this week, and make sure you've got the Elkhorn mobile app.
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1: Good morning, I'm Doug Donahoe with your Wild Horse Resort and Casino weather update. It'll be mostly cloudy today and windy with winds gusting as high as 25 to 30 miles an hour. Temperatures will be right around 70. Tonight, mostly cloudy, still windy with a low near 45. For Sunday, a slight chance of showers in the morning, otherwise mostly cloudy and a high of 70. It's fire season. 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
1: Good morning, I'm Doug Donahoe with your Wild Horse Resort and Casino weather update. It'll be mostly cloudy today and windy with winds gusting as high as 25 to 30 miles an hour. Temperatures will be right around 70. Tonight, mostly cloudy, still windy with a low near 45. For Sunday, a slight chance of showers in the morning, otherwise mostly cloudy and a high of 70. It's fire season. 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
4: I'm Bill Hemmer, and these are the most impactful moments in American history. 1798. The ink was still drying on the Constitution. America was still in its infancy, and the subject of freedom was already at the center of debate. It was a period of tension. Abroad, Britain and France were constantly in conflict. America was caught in the middle, and the newly formed political parties were polarized by foreign alliances. President John Adams and his fellow Federalists in Congress believed that the new nation must be built on centrality and loyalty, and aimed to curb political dissent through the Alien and Sedition Acts. Journalists were prosecuted and critics were silenced. Though for the public, the legislation was seen as an assault on the First Amendment and remained unpopular. 3 years later, the legislation was not renewed, proving that freedom always prevails over fear. For more, go to Fox News Podcast. I'm Bill Hemmer, Fox News.
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1: Good morning, I'm Doug Donahoe with your Wild Horse Resort and Casino weather update. It'll be mostly cloudy today and windy with winds gusting as high as 25 to 30 miles an hour. Temperatures will be right around 70. Tonight, mostly cloudy, still windy with a low near 45. For Sunday, a slight chance of showers in the morning, otherwise mostly cloudy and a high of 70. It's fire season. 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
4: Celebrating America's 250th birthday, they were two teenage boys with vivid imaginations and a love of science fiction when they changed our culture forever. In 1933, Jerry Siegel and Joe Shuster created a costume superhero with a secret identity, and 5 years later, Superman debuted in Action Comics number one. For almost 90 years, the last son of Krypton has fought for truth, justice, and the American way.
5: What is a hero? My answer was that a hero is someone who commits a courageous action without considering the consequences. Now my definition is completely different. I think a hero is an ordinary individual who finds the strength to persevere and endure in spite of overwhelming obstacles.
4: Siegel and Shuster created a whole new genre of fiction that led to the pantheon of superheroes, including Batman, Wonder Woman, and Green Lantern.
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1: I'm Dan Tessman. 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Mostly cloudy this afternoon and windy with gusts as high as 32 miles per hour. Expect a high near 70 in Pendleton. It will be 73 in Hermiston and in Walla Walla. Tonight, mostly cloudy and windy with gusts as high as 29 miles per hour. Expect a low near 44. Get breaking news notifications and stream the station with the Elkhorn mobile app. Download it today.
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3: I'm Bill Hemmer, and these are the most impactful moments in American history. Thanks to technological breakthroughs, improvements in transportation, and a booming labor force, America saw significant economic growth in the late 19th century. But with many new and changing sectors, the stock market was a beast that was incredibly difficult to follow. But all that changed in 1896, when a journalist by the name of Charles Dow published the very first Dow Jones Industrial Average. The index followed 12 industries, including cotton, tobacco, gas, and sugar. Now, it wasn't just bankers who had access to this previously exclusive information. With the birth of the Dow Jones Industrial Average, ordinary people and investors had a way to follow the highs and lows of the U.S. stock market, as well as the temperature of the country's economy. For more, go to foxnewspodcast.com. I'm Bill Hemmer, Fox News.
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1: I'm Dan Tessman. 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Mostly cloudy this afternoon and windy with gusts as high as 32 miles per hour. Expect a high near 70 in Pendleton. It will be 73 in Hermiston and in Walla Walla. Tonight, mostly cloudy and windy with gusts as high as 29 miles per hour. Expect a low near 44. 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
1: I'm Dan Tessman. 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Mostly cloudy this afternoon and windy with gusts as high as 32 miles per hour. Expect a high near 70 in Pendleton. It will be 73 in Hermiston and in Walla Walla. Tonight, mostly cloudy and windy with gusts as high as 29 miles per hour. Expect a low near 44. Get breaking news notifications and stream the station with the Elkhorn mobile app. Download it today.
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1: Here's your Wild Horse Resort and Casino weather update. Tonight, the skies will be mostly cloudy, with winds averaging around 15 to 18 miles an hour, with gusts of wind as high as 30 miles an hour, while temperatures settle near 50 degrees. Tomorrow, you'll see a slight chance of rain, with winds averaging around 15 to 22 miles an hour, with gusts of wind as high as 33 miles an hour, while temperatures reach highs in the low 70s. It's fire season, so listen in and stay connected with the latest breaking news updates with the Elkhorn mobile app. Download the app today.
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3: I'm Bill Hemmer, and these are the most impactful moments in American history. It was the summer of 1969, and on a dairy farm in upstate New York, a sea of people gathered together for 3 days of peace and music. The Woodstock Music Art Fair was a miraculous success born out of chaos. The tiny town of Bethel had gotten ready for 50,000 attendees, but instead, they were greeted by 400,000 individuals from all over America. Independent artists like Carlos Santana became household names. Others like Janis Joplin, The Who, Jimi Hendrix, and the Grateful Dead cemented themselves as rock icons. The festival was a snapshot of the free-spirited optimism that captivated America's youth and proved that music can be a powerful vessel for change. 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I'm Bill Hemmer, Fox News.
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1: 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In my defense, I was unsupervised. 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
1: Here's your Wild Horse Resort and Casino weather update. Tonight, the skies will be mostly cloudy with winds averaging around 15 to 18 miles an hour with gusts of wind as high as 30 miles an hour while temperatures settle near 50 degrees. Tomorrow, you'll see a slight chance of rain with winds averaging around 15 to 22 miles an hour with gusts of wind as high as 33 miles an hour while temperatures reach highs in the low 70s. It's fire season, so listen in and stay connected with the latest breaking news updates with the Elkhorn mobile app. Download the app today.
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1: Here's your Wild Horse Resort and Casino weather update. Tonight, the skies will be mostly cloudy with winds averaging around 15 to 18 miles an hour with gusts of wind as high as 30 miles an hour while temperatures settle near 50 degrees. Tomorrow, you'll see a slight chance of rain with winds averaging around 15 to 22 miles an hour with gusts of wind as high as 33 miles an hour while temperatures reach highs in the low 70s. It's fire season, so listen in and stay connected with the latest breaking news updates with the Elkhorn mobile app. Download the app today.
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